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0: What's the one meal that, whenever you have it, takes you back home like that?
2: Nobody really makes food like my grandma did. 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It was always real bad for you, you know, but it was the best. She fried like most things, but she'd just do bizarre things like fried pancakes. 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Me and my grandpa, our favorite thing was always like biscuits and gravy and Thanksgiving meals. To me, my grandma made the best Thanksgiving food. So anytime I, you know, get to have just like classic, you know, classic spread, ham, turkey,
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2: Your name is on the writing credits, I noticed, for every single song.
3: Mm-hmm.
2: Did you really, like, put this together, like, to express yourself? Or I was kind of curious about that. You've got a story to tell there?
3: No, not necessarily. I mean, I try to be a writer on, you know, everything that I do. Sometimes I get a pitch and I love it. And, you know, there's no questions asked. I'm like, I want to record that. But most of the time I'm working and writing and just trying to come up with something. I don't think it's, I guess that's just the way I just like to write. And the guys who I wrote all these songs with are guys I've been writing with for a while now, and similar guys that I did my album with. And yeah, so we just always get together every year, come up with something, and we'll put it out, so, you know, see how it goes. But yeah, I think we at the time weren't like really entertaining pitches or nothing. We just had a good batch of songs that I'd written with some of my buddies and decided like, hey, let's cut some of these.
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Chase Beckham is hanging with us on Country Nights Live tonight. We're going to be chatting with him about his new song, Dirt Floor, coming up in about 6 minutes. Here's Morgan Wallen's Don't We? Wouldn't turn

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Did you ever have a parent while you were squabbling with your siblings in the back seat of the car say, "Don't make me turn this truck around"? Or car around? Yep. Jordan Davis, turn this truck around. It's time.

0: Chase Beckham is on the show. 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
2: It's out in the desert for sure. It's like, okay. It's like to me like a deserty, like, you know, somewhere between, you know, California and Texas. So
0: New Mexico,
2: you know.
3: Yeah.
2: New Mexico, Arizona, Texas. It's definitely got like that kind of a scenic vibe for me.
0: I've lived all three of those places. Yeah. There's some beautiful dirt out there. It's the red clay dirt, you know, the kind that just really gets in the bottom of your boots.
2: People say when they come to my neck of the woods where I'm from, they're like, oh, this is great. This is nice. Like, it's just nothing. So

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0: Yeah.
2: I don't know why I can't think of the title of some of my songs right now, but... Love to Burn or some stuff that I've done in the past has been kind of up that alley. But I do think this one feels the best. It's a windows down, falling in love song. I had the idea in my notes about being with somebody that just feels like home to you. So that's like the whole point of the song, is just talking about falling in love with this person that feels like home. And whenever you're with them, it's like that's where you want to be.
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If you want to get excited about something, well, Hudson Westbrook has unveiled his Made You Look track list already. It's coming out November 6th. I like the little sneak peek. Here he is with Painted You Pretty on Country Nights Live.

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0: 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Yeah, so it's gone by pretty quick, but still at the same time feels like a million years ago.
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0: My name's Justin. This is The Overnight Ride. Gavin Adcock in the studio talking about his brand new album, The Day I Hang It Up. Out now. What's it feel like? The music's out there.
1: I'm feeling good, man. Just most music I've ever let out at one time. This is my ninth week in a row letting out music. I've let out 8 singles rolling up into this, and the album's the ninth, and I'm gonna have a bonus track coming next week to make it 10.
0: I call you and Hudson machines because it's literally every other Friday there's new music. Now, is that because you're just impatient or you just want to get it out to the fans?
1: I think me and Hudson have just found our lane to make it in here of the music career over the last 50 years has been a waiting game.
0: Yeah.
1: And that we just felt like if we let out more music than everybody else, then we'd be hard to handle. We've done a good job of that.
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3: 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The Overnight Ride will be right back.
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15: 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United by hope, we can end breast cancer. 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

Hudson Westbrook, much like Gavin Adcock, who's on the show this week, just putting out new music every single Friday. New album out in November. Just revealed the track listing as well. I'm Justin. It's Jordan Davis. And Singles You Up.

0: Gavin Adcock is here. The album, The Day I Hang It Up, is out right now. So it's been out for a couple hours. People might not have listened to it yet. What are we getting on this album?
1: I mean, we're getting some great collabs, which I haven't done many collabs ever. I've had one collab ever with Vincent Mason 2 years ago. We're getting three collabs on this album. One of them's already out with Hudson, Cheap Thrills, and then Treaty Oak Revival and Ernest. And me and Sam Canty from Treaty Oak got together and wrote this song, a two-way write, and we sat on it for a little while, and we finally got it recorded, put it together, and then it's a rowdy rock song, rowdy southern country rock song. Mm-hmm. It's just a blend of what we both do. And then Ernest, I come up with the first verse and chorus of this song, and I needed some help with the rest of it. And Ernest is a walking dictionary.
0: That's the guy to go to.
1: I mean, and we got in there, and this song felt like a hit to me. And I've noticed over, and Ernest had some great successful songs, but I feel like when he writes a hit, somebody else usually ends up cutting it.
0: Yeah.
1: So I felt like, let's get you on this one. You know, you wrote half of it with me. Let's get you on this hit. And he could always cut those songs that he wrote, but he hasn't. So I was excited about getting him on one that I felt like was a smash.
2: 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Third shifters, those that drive the big rigs, and all of you that just can't sleep. The overnight ride will be right back.
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0: My name's Justin. This is the Overnight Ride. Gavin Adcock is here. The album's out right now, The Day I Hang It Up. So you have a song with Ernest, well-respected artist, well-respected songwriter. Is this one of those moments where it's kind of a pat on the back, a stamp of approval for you?
1: Oh, heck yeah. I mean, he might have 20-something number one hits already. I mean, and we got in there, and I had the first verse and chorus, so we were missing a verse and then a bridge, and that was it. And it must have been 15 minutes, and he had that one wrapped up, and we wrote another one. And then we probably wrote 3 or 4 times since then, which has been a huge honor because he's just so talented.
0: Staying with Ernest, he wrote your single Wannabe with Morgan Wallen. So how did that song get to you?
1: That day we wrote Save My Breath, which is on the album. He said, hey, I got this song that me and Morgan wrote a few years ago. I'm going to send it to you. And I got it. And it had a handful of lines I wanted to change. The main one was call East Tennessee my home sweet home, which I ain't from East Tennessee. So I changed it to Bulldog Country and tweaked a few other lines. And I was excited about letting that one out. We've been starting the show with it lately.
0: Okay.
1: And it's a little modern and a little rock. So it's just something cool for my career.
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0: they're with this pretty girl, and they let her in and deny the two. I don't know. I'd say they're 18 to 20 years old. They just weren't old enough to get in. Not like teenager, but it's been an ace in our pocket. We were like, we know when we get together and we do this, it's going to be a smash. We just got to make sure it's right.
1: Would you say that's one of the songs you're most excited for people to hear when they hear the album?
0: If you look at the Peak Rowdy of their shows and the Peak Rowdy of my shows, and we've talked about throwing the idea around about playing some stadiums together. They headline in Texas and I open up for them, and I headline Georgia and they open up for me, and we bounce that idea around. It might make something happen, but they better bring in the dang
1: the National Guard.
0: The National Guard, you know.
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0: Gavin Adcock is here on the show. My name's Justin. It's the Overnight Ride. So you've now toured with Brooks and Dunn and Morgan Wallen. What'd you take away from all three of them?
1: Just thinking, if I could be 70 years old and opening up in stadiums for one of the biggest artists in the world, just looking at Brooks and Dunn, that's amazing. I made sure to go out there and try to watch them every night because, they're not going to be around forever. And it's just like I listened to them from first time I could realize I was listening to music. And they were on the radio or on a dang CD. And I thought we'd get to that level, but I never thought I'd be playing with Brooks and Dunn. So that's incredible. And then Morgan's just a monster of the world. You know, I mean, top five artists in the whole world.
0: Yeah.
1: At ticket sales and just and streams and number ones and just like can't be stopped. So going out there and seeing his production and seeing him dominate a crowd and they're singing every word to a guy that's 10 years into his career.
0: Mm.
1: So it's been awesome.
0: The Day I Hang It Up is out today, your brand new album. What song are you most proud of on there?
1: I like this song, Time for a Slowdown.
0: Mm.
1: One of my favorite lines of the whole album. I don't know how this song's going to do, but it's a personal, hits me a lot. The first line of the song is, if the Lord put 28 hours in the day, I'd spend the rest talking about the next. And that's just like, there's only 24 hours in a day, and I'm not happy with how less time I have, but if he gave me four more, I'd still be pissed off that I didn't have 32 hours, you know? So it's just a song about soaking in the real things in life. And I think about the times when my grandparents were older and I was a teenager and I was driving and I would be heading to town and I'd drive by their house and I wouldn't stop.
0: Mm.
1: And now they're not around, you know? So it's just like, it's a real wholesome song, real good country song. And I love that one.
2: Be right back.
3: 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Thank you for being part of our family. The Overnight Ride will be right back.
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0: Choosing Texas, Ella Langley on the overnight ride. One away. So we know how it's 24 weeks, number one in the Billboard Hot 100 charts. There's four major Billboard charts, okay? Choosing Texas was one away from being number one on all four. Tame Impala knocked her off. Another song knocked her off from getting the sweep. But there's still a possibility she gets a sweep. It goes 4 for 4 this week.
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3: Here is your LAX18 Storm Tracker forecast. Our Thursday is winding down on the warm side. Clouds will continue to move in overnight with lows dropping off to the low 70s. For Friday, you may actually need the umbrella as rain showers work their way through the state along with the cold front. Scattered showers will be around for much of the day as temperatures only warm into the upper 70s. And we're going to fall to the lower 70s for the upcoming weekend. I'm meteorologist Emily McKinney.
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33: 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U.S. Olympians do it. 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

0: shirt that had Hanson's picture and it said Nirvana, had the Nirvana logo. And it literally caused people to walk by, and people would walk by the store. They had it up front. People would curse words yelling at this shirt. I got to get this. The highest size they had was a medium.
1: Oh, I love shirts like that. I once knew a guy who had a shirt of like Vincent Van Gogh was on it, but underneath it said Calvin Harris. Like,
2: yes.
1: And I said, why does it say that? He goes, nobody knows what Calvin Harris looks like. Who's Calvin Harris?
3: One of the maddest times that I've ever been at Scott Lindy, he gave me a Kiss t-shirt, and I'm talking great looking picture of them. And y'all know how much I love Kiss. He gave me a Kiss t-shirt that said Led Zeppelin underneath it.
0: See?
3: I went off the rails.
0: It's meant to enrage you.
3: Oh, it did. As a matter of fact, I cut that thing up in a million pieces and threw it away.
0: Let me read these messages to you. You'd mentioned what spice am I? I'm chili powder, but my husband is vanilla, vanilla, vanilla. Thank you, Aaron. Just turn the radio on. What are we talking about? Why are we talking about Dallas on the Table? I'm sorry. You have to go back and listen to the podcast. Search Kincaid and Dallas, wherever you love your podcast. I'm Nutmeg. I can be used in your entree or great on your dessert.
3: Oh, nice. You're very versatile.
0: You are very
3: that.
0: Versatile. I appreciate it.
3: Love that.
0: Hello, it's Kincaid.
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4: I like the dryness.
5: If I was six and you had a party bus, I'm in.
6: And seriously, and if you can do it one day, I will pay you, you know, less than what they're quoting me, but like I'll give you a good more than you probably should get for what they're saying that the price of the part and labor and everything is.
7: Kincaid and Dallas.
8: Yeah, how you doing?
5: I do not want to eat anybody's milk.
4: Dallas, then don't.
5: I'm not.
4: Can I eat it for you?
5: If you want
4: is that okay?
5: If you want the breast milk, you go right ahead.
4: Well,
5: yeah.
4: Coffee's a little plain this morning. Good morning and welcome.
5: Put some crema in it.
4: I thought I bought a... Well, no, I'm sorry. I didn't buy this. My wife came home and was so excited. This is like... How big is it? Like a gallon size bucket?
5: It's 12 ounces.
4: Yeah, because it's mushrooms.
5: Yeah.
4: Dried
5: mushrooms.
4: If I got pulled over with this thing in my car, it's a giant barrel... A plastic barrel of dried shrooms.
5: Mm-hmm.
4: They look like psychedelics.
5: Did you?
4: I thought these were the snackin' mushrooms, and so did Erin when she bought them at Costco yesterday. You've tried these before, Lauren?
6: No, I haven't.
4: Okay, they're good.
6: So I'm looking at them, and I'm very confused why she would purchase these.
4: Because I thought these were the snackin' mushrooms that are salty, and you can eat them like chips, and they're good for you, and they're really tasty. So I take one mushroom, I open it up, I have one mushroom, I'm so excited, I'm hungry before dinner, I have one. It's so nasty. I spit it out. I go, nope.
6: Oh, are they like the cooking mushrooms?
5: Yes.
4: Today I learned.
6: Yes. The difference of mushrooms.
5: Yeah. Well, he sent it to me and he sent me a picture and he said, hey, do you want these? And I'm like, yes. I mean, the first thing I thought was, oh, mushroom and wild rice soup. That's what I'm going to be doing with them.
4: I swear, I thought they were the snacking mushrooms.
5: If you'd have read the directions.
4: Who reads directions?
6: I also didn't know people snacked on mushrooms.
4: Yes.
5: Yeah, they make some that are like little whole mushrooms.
6: Yeah.
5: And they have like this really salty garlic seasoning on them.
4: So good.
5: And they're fantastic. But they're like, they're crunchy.
6: Okay, first I'm hearing of this.
5: Yeah, so we get them at Costco. I love them.
6: Oh,
4: So she thought it was a giant thing of those, and it's most certainly not. So
5: no.
4: Erin immediately goes, bring them to Dallas. She'll find a use for them.
5: Yes. So you put them in water because they're dehydrated. So you put them in water to bring them back to life, and then you cook with them. So that's what I'm going to do. I'm going to make some fantastic mushroom and wild rice soup.
4: That's lovely. That's good for you. Hi, it's Kincaid. Don't eat them. Welcome.
5: Well, they're going to taste completely different when they get wet.
4: Save that.
6: Yeah.
4: Save that. All right, coming up, Dallas's Dish.
5: We got a lot to talk about. What Kacey Musgraves came dressed as, which is very funny. I have previewed the new Miranda Lambert album and the new Gavin Adcock album. I am here to tell y'all. Well, I'll just tell you what during the dish.
4: Did you preview it in the brand new minivan this morning, or did we take the Mazda?
6: Oh, yes, it's Van Friday.
5: No.
6: Dallas.
4: Dallas's Mazda music review coming up.
5: I might drive it next week.
4: Oh, whatever.
5: Scott was getting on me yesterday, and
4: you know what?
5: I'd say, Kincaid, sit down.
4: Why must there be something in the show? Hold on. If it for years it was me in the Peach Pass. You never go. Now it's the minivan. Minivan is the new Peach Pass.
6: Yeah.
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0: also that thing that we don't like people doing in our house. And then when guests come over, if they don't follow the rule that we haven't told them, because we just don't like telling people things, although Dallas will, it's that they will walk in your house and leave their shoes on if you're a shoes off house.
1: Oh,
0: and
1: yeah.
0: And most of us won't say anything like, hey, can you take your shoes off?
2: Yeah, I'm not a shoes off person.
0: I won't do that, especially if I have people coming over fixing something. I'll never say anything unless they, if they ask.
2: Don't they put those little blue things, like surgical things on
0: sometimes their feet? They'll put the booties.
2: Yeah, I always have people put the booties on.
0: But sometimes, no, and they got dirty work boots, and I'm like, oh, right, whatever. Welcome to my home.
1: I've tried to become a no-shoes household multiple times, and I last a couple days, and then I fail because you put your shoes on, and then you have to, I forgot this on the kitchen counter, and I'm not going to take them back off. Mm-hmm. And then, or I forget when I walk in the door, and then I'm walking around, and I'm like, oh, I still have my shoes on. Yeah. So it's... But I see the benefits. I know how beneficial it is to take your shoes off before you walk around your house.
2: Well, I got 7 cats and 7 dogs walking around. None of them have shoes on, so I'm not going to worry about it.
1: That's what my husband said to me once when I was really trying to enforce the no shoes in the house rule. He goes, but you let the dog in the bed, and she's been walking around outside all day. And I go, well, she's different. Yeah. She's perfect.
0: Dallas, you'd said earlier you'd guessed that it was rearranging your kitchen. Who would ever walk in, other than a mother-in-law, who would ever walk into your home and go, especially, and I've heard this happen with mother-in-laws who you've gone to work or whatever, gone shopping, it's Christmas, everyone's staying at your house, and the mother-in-law goes, I couldn't help but do some dishes, and I couldn't help but just make things a little bit easier for you.
2: I don't know. I was just thinking that. I was like,
0: would you do that to me? Quite honestly.
2: Rearrange your kitchen?
0: Tell me the truth, because our kitchen has no rhyme or reason.
2: I wish I could just clean your kitchen up.
0: Yeah?
2: And make it. I wish I could organize your
0: Dallas
2: kitchen.
0: Condo coming in, taking care of that.
2: Yeah, that's the disorganization in your house sends me over the edge.
0: She was there for over a year during COVID time. She has intimate knowledge of my home.
2: Lord have mercy. I mean, just find them kids a playroom and put all of their toys in there.
1: Did you ever want to just go around and say,
2: what are you talking about?
1: Hey, let me get some bins in, put this in there.
2: Lauren, you have no idea. I had to lock myself in the studio office every morning. Mm-hmm. And then as soon as we were done from the show, I just had to leave.
0: My favorite thing about, there wasn't much good from back then, but one of the best things was we'd have the blinds open in that window.
1: Yeah.
2: Oh, yeah.
0: Which faced in my backyard. And we'd be doing a story, and it may be like something somber, like, it looks like he'll recover, but the recovery road, squirrel!
2: Yeah, but it was really a squirrel running around.
0: I had trees, and I had
2: they
0: jumping
2: were so
0: squirrels.
2: Cute, though. They were so cute.
0: I have a squirrel circus in my backyard.
1: Yeah. That makes great radio. Just a squirrel.
0: No.
2: Yeah.
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0: We get back. We're about to play the game. Are you smarter than Kincaid? With Keith, who's been on hold for 10 minutes and will continue to hold for another little bit. Keith, stand by. We're playing with you next. From the side.

0: Question number five. What is the Roman numeral for 500?
1: NC-17. I don't know. What?
0: D.
2: Just D?
1: I didn't know
0: D.
1: that. You do
0: Keith?
1: Love the... Yes.
0: Keith, guess what? You are smarter than Kincaid!
1: Yes! Keith, congratulations, man. We have a shirt we're going to send you. It's awfully comfy. Hang on, buddy. We'll grab all your info off the air. Congrats, Keith. This was a rematch for Keith.
0: He got two. Before. You got one.
1: Wow.
0: Yeah.
1: So if you don't feel like you could say, I love the 500 this weekend, and no one will know what you're talking about.
0: I love the D. Oh.
1: 500.
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3: 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That's over $190,000.
1: Yes. My wife don't even know about it. We've been married 36 years.
2: Okay. I get why, because everybody needs to have something in the kitty. I totally get that.
3: But this isn't in case things don't work out money. This is I'm going to surprise you one day. When's the one day, and what do you plan on surprising her with?
1: Probably on our 50th wedding anniversary.
3: Aww.
2: What do you think you're going to do?
1: She wanted to go to Paris, so I thought about taking her to Paris for our 50th anniversary.
2: Oh, my gosh.
3: You're very disciplined. All these years, how many times have you wanted to go in when, like, an AC unit busted, transmission needed fixed, something, and you wanted to dip in, but you said, no, absolutely not. This is money that's never being touched.
1: Quite a few times. I mean, she's wanted a new car, and I told her no, ain't got the money for it. So go out and get her a used car.
2: Wow. How do you think she's going to react? Do you think she's going to be excited or she's going to be mad? Or I don't know. There's so many emotions.
1: She's definitely going to be mad because we needed the money so bad. We got three kids at Texas A&M, and we needed money for their scholarships. And I told her we didn't have it, so we struggled a little bit to get them through college.
2: You had three kids that went to Texas A&M. Holy cow.
3: Yeah. Now, I got to ask the morbid question. Did you, in some writing locked away in a safe deposit box, did you have something that said, hey, God forbid something happens to me, there's this account that you should be made aware of just in case?
2: Yeah.
1: No, I never thought about doing that.
3: Wow!
2: Okay, well, you need to do that.
3: Because we're the only ones who know.
1: Yeah. Yeah, never really thought about doing that.
2: Okay, you got to do that.
3: Like, yeah, because just...
1: Like a good idea.
3: God forbid, man, just in case.
2: Yeah, in case.
3: Wow. What?
2: That's, oh my gosh.
3: So you think she's going to be mad? It's got to be like for her, it'll be like the feeling of when you go and lose a set of keys and you take the time to replace all the keys, only to find that key ring a week later. But, you know, times 190,000.
2: What? Okay, so when is your 50th anniversary? Like, how far away are we?
1: About 20 more years.
2: Okay. Oh, okay. That's right, because you said you guys have been married. Wow, you'll have a lot of money.
3: You're going to have a lot.
2: Okay, you've got to do something. You've got to put somebody's name on this money. Somebody's got to know something.
3: Kate is spelled K-I-N-C-A-I-D. I will be the trustee.
2: I can be your executor. That's Dallas, D-A-L-L-A-S.
3: We'd be happy to oversee your finances. I wonder if she'll get over it and be excited when she's on that plane to Paris.
1: I'm pretty sure she will. She's an understanding woman.
3: Yeah.
1: She's the only woman I've been with since I was 17. She was 17.
2: Oh, that's amazing. You guys have three kids?
1: No, we got 10 kids.
3: 10 kids!
2: What? What?
1: We got 10 kids, and we got three in Texas A&M.
2: Wait a minute. Okay, 10 kids between, like, you guys had 10 kids together?
1: Yes, my oldest one's 35, and my youngest one's 15.
2: Oh,
3: this changes everything. Maybe you don't want to tell her about the money. No, enjoy it.
2: Oh, my gosh.
3: But get your finances right, for real. Thank you for your secret, father of 10. Thank you.
1: Oh, yeah.
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12: Dallas Mornings.
0: All right. Coming up, Dallas's Dish.
13: We got a lot to talk about. What Casey Musgraves came dressed as, which is very funny. I have previewed the new Miranda Lambert album and the new Gavin Adcock album. I am here to tell y'all. Well, I'll just tell you what during the dish.
0: Did you preview it in the brand new minivan this morning, or did we take the Mazda?
14: Oh, yes, it's Van Friday.
13: No.
14: Dallas.
0: Oh. Dallas's Mazda music review coming up.
13: I might drive it next week.
0: Whatever.
13: Scott was getting on me yesterday. And I
0: you know what?
13: I'd say, Kincaid, sit down.
0: Why must there be something in the show? Hold on. If it and for years, it was me in the Peach Pass. Wait, yeah. You never go. Now it's the minivan. Minivan is the new Peach Pass.
14: Yeah.

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0: You missed it. It'll be posted as a podcast replay. We'll also get video of it, too, so you can see our reactions and our expressions. We were talking to Anonymous, a Kincaid and Dallas listener, who did not realize that she was pregnant, until a month before the baby was due.
1: And they told her in urgent care she was only 6 to 8 weeks along.
0: She's like,
1: Come up with that, with a blood test?
0: Yeah, they got it
1: wrong. I didn't
0: know
1: that's how you did it.
0: Same. Dallas, I don't think that is how you do it. That's why.
1: Yeah. Okay.
0: So, listen,
1: But then when she got the ultrasound.
0: I only read CosmoGyno, but then she went to actual place that can do the ultrasound, and they're like, ma'am, who told you that?
1: Yeah, you got a full-term baby hanging in your gut.
2: That baby's coming in a month.
0: Before we get to what fell off the semi, can I just tell you about these messages we got from first-time texters? My mom did not know she was pregnant with me until she was 5 to 6 months pregnant while getting the pregnancy tested every month by her doctor before she got her Depo birth control shot. Surprise.
1: Wow.
0: Another message, first-time texter. I was just listening. I also did not know I was pregnant until I went into labor on New Year's Eve while at work. She's the most awesome, crazy surprise the universe has ever given me. Happy New Year.
1: That's good. Listen, I mean, a woman's body is able to reproduce a human being.
0: That's right.
1: So sometimes you plan it, sometimes you don't. Yeah. It just happens, and you may not know what's happening. Yeah. Lauren, you may be pregnant, and you don't even know it.
2: Don't put that on me.
1: Erin may be pregnant. She doesn't know it.
2: Maybe you are, too, right now.
1: There's no chance.
0: No. Mm-mm. Please, Erin, tune to a different station. I didn't tell her this. If you missed it, there was a peach pass the other day, and she has she's got an IUD, but it was right after Miles, and she's got to go to the doctor to see if she needs. I don't know how long you get with that IUD, but it's been seven years, been a while. So I'm just going to be very clinical here. We backed it up with another form of.
1: I got you. Yeah.
0: Which a certain person discovered after the fact was it had expired in the year 2011.
1: Well, I guess if they haven't been out in the sun, it's okay. It's not like they're dry rotted or anything.
2: Yeah.
0: Not like the Goodyears on my Jeep, no. So, don't put that out there, please. Otherwise, it'll never happen again. Otherwise, it'll be over.
1: Oh, my goodness. I'm having a baby.
0: All right.
1: You go home and Erin tells you that.
0: No.
1: Lauren goes home and tells Clay that.
2: Oh, no.
0: But this is not the pregnancy pact movie.
2: Yeah, I was like, what's going on? I don't like talking about this.
1: You're manifesting it. That would be the ultimate thing. Lauren and Erin pregnant at the same time.
2: We get a bump offs.
0: No, please, none of it. None of it ever. All right. You know what? Now more than ever, I'd like to be next to that semi-truck that was carrying 90 barrels of bourbon when it hit a guardrail and crashed. This was in West Virginia.
1: Wow.
0: Monday evening.
1: Do we know what kind?
0: Here.
3: The semi came through carrying 90 barrels of bourbon whiskey. Accidentally hit one of the attenuators or the guardrails between the lanes coming through. Jarred the truck. I think there was 8 barrels that were damaged and leaked.
0: So here's the thing. In addition to my birthing shirt, which I keep in my vehicle, and a pee towel, which I'll have to get for my vehicle that Dallas carries, I will now carry multiple thermoses where I can just go and collect random truck beverages that are spilling.
2: I think it's a smart idea.
0: Yep.
2: You never know what you're going to find on the side of the road.
1: I was trying to see what kind it is. I mean, I don't want some cheap bourbon. I want some good stuff. It's going to be some good stuff. It's like, yeah.
0: Do you see these messages?
1: What?
0: Those things expire. I had no idea. Kincaid, you know, those are only 99% effective.
2: Yeah.
0: Don't you dare.
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0: Mornings. More and more people are saying when they're out in public, they're, quote, afraid of being themselves for one particular reason.
8: I hate this, too. It makes me just want to scream.
0: Honestly, whenever I see people wearing glasses, I pretend like I'm on the radio, and I don't curse, and I think about what I'm going to say very carefully because of this, and I understand why. And this is going to lead into a conversation of when you didn't know they were going to post that, you had them take it down. That's next.

0: that kind of stuff. We posted those pictures. Those were fun, but nobody's doing. Yeah. But they were. But nobody's doing anything ugly, and nobody's doing. I don't want anybody to ever feel uncomfortable.
1: Yeah.
0: Some women don't like to be photographed in a swimsuit.
1: Yeah, exactly.
0: It's not, you know, that's not going to happen at my house.
2: Let's see what we get here. Were you in a situation where you had to have a one-on-one conversation? You got to take that down.
0: Yeah.
2: I didn't know that you were getting video. We were all having fun. It's kind of rude. It's not funny. It's embarrassing. Take that down.
0: I think that's a mean person.
2: I would agree.
0: Something like that.
2: And if so, what was it? And who in your life was that who got that video or got that picture? And you're like, no, you got to take that down and take that down now. If you'd like to share with us, you can be anonymous. No worries. If you want to use voice disguiser, which is you're going,
3: I'm concluded this. My friend Agnes got a video of me doing a handstand and my skirt went the wrong way.
2: That's what we need. It sounds like you have a sinus infection.
3: Hello, Kakeda Dallas. I'm no longer friends with Florence.
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1: Kincaid and Dallas. Shh. My little secret.
2: My little secret is I've been married for 36 years and been putting $100 in a secret account that nobody knows about.
3: How often do you put this money in the account?
2: Every week, every Friday.
3: What?
4: I'm doing the math. That's over $190,000.
2: Yes. My wife don't even know about it. We've been married 36 years.
3: Okay. I get why, because everybody needs to have something in the kitty. I totally get that.
4: But this isn't in case things don't work out money. This is I'm going to surprise you one day. When's the one day, and what do you plan on surprising her with?
2: Probably on our 50th wedding anniversary.
4: Aww.
3: What do you think you're going to do?
2: She wanted to go to Paris, so I thought about taking her to Paris for our 50th anniversary.
3: Oh, my gosh.
4: You're very disciplined. All these years, how many times have you wanted to go in when, like, an AC unit busted, transmission needed fixed, something, and you wanted to dip in, but you said, no, absolutely not. This is money that's never being touched.
2: Quite a few times. I mean, she's wanted a new car, and I told her no, ain't got the money for it. So go out and get her a used car.
3: Wow. How do you think she's going to react? Do you think she's going to be excited, or she's going to be mad, or I don't know. There's so many emotions.
2: She's definitely going to be mad because we needed the money so bad. We got three kids at Texas A&M, and we needed money for their scholarships, and I told her we didn't have it, so we struggled a little bit to get them through college.
3: You had three kids that went to Texas A&M. Holy cow.
4: Yeah. Now, I got to ask the morbid question. Did you, in some writing locked away in a safe deposit box, did you have something that said, hey, God forbid something happens to me, there's this account that you should be made aware of just in case?
3: Yeah.
2: No, I never thought about doing that.
4: Wow!
3: Okay, well, you need to do that.
4: Because we're the only ones who know.
2: Yeah. Yeah, never really thought about doing that.
3: Okay, you got to do that.
2: Like a good idea.
4: Yeah, it'd be
2: that
4: good.
2: Sounds
4: like a good idea. God forbid, man, just in case.
3: Yeah, in case.
4: Wow. What?
3: That's, oh my gosh.
4: So you think she's going to be mad? It's got to be like for her, it'll be like the feeling of when you go and lose a set of keys and you take the time to replace all the keys, only to find that key ring a week later. But, you know, times 190,000.
3: What? Okay, so when is your 50th anniversary? Like, how far away are we?
2: About 20 more years.
3: Okay. Oh, okay. That's right, because you said you guys have been married. Wow, you'll have a lot of money.
4: You're going to have a lot.
3: Okay, you've got to do something. You've got to put somebody's name on this money. Somebody's got to know something.
4: Kincaid is spelled K-I-N-C-A-I-D. I will be the trustee.
3: I can be your executor. That's Dallas, D-A-L-L-A-S.
4: I'd be happy to oversee your finances. I wonder if she'll get over it and be excited when she's on that plane to Paris.
2: I'm pretty sure she will. She's an understanding woman.
4: Yeah.
2: She's the only woman I've been with since I was 17. She was 17.
3: Oh, that's amazing. You guys have three kids?
2: No, we got 10 kids.
4: 10 kids!
3: What? What?
2: We got 10 kids, and we got three in Texas A&M.
3: Wait a minute. Okay, 10 kids between, like, you guys had 10 kids together?
2: Yes, my oldest one's 35, and my youngest one's 15.
3: Oh,
4: this changes everything. Maybe you don't want to tell her about the money. No, enjoy it.
3: Oh, my gosh.
4: But get your finances right, for real. Thank you for your secret, father of 10. Thank you.
2: Oh, yeah.
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15: It is Friday in the Bluegrass, and it is my job as a host of this show, Middays with Deidre, to let you know what day of the week it is and what the weather looks like. And I'll tell you right now, weather-wise, we have some showers in downtown Lexington. Expecting widespread showers. Could see some storms today as well. About an inch of rain is what they're saying at the most we're going to get today. Highs in the upper 70s, which is much milder than we've had. And cooler air coming in for Saturday. It's going to be a nice weekend. Now, we could see some showers and highs around 70 on Sunday, but Sunday, perfect for Keeneland. Today is opening day, and even a rainy day at Keeneland is better than most days anywhere else. So this is going to be your weekend to shine, and apparently, according to Tom Ackerman, the later in the weekend you go out to Keeneland, the drier it's going to be. So keep that in mind. Hope you cash your ticket. Right now, cloudy skies, light rain in downtown Lexington, 73 degrees. We're starting things off on this Friday with a little Zach John King. Get to drinking. Well, it's Keeneland season after all. Middays with Deidre.

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2: 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I feel like I owe so much to that small town in Texas. And just taught me a lot about life and kind of maybe the man that I am today. So every time I go back, it feels like I never left. So it was

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15: Got showers and storms around to start off the weekend as a cold front drops south. Highs fall to the upper 70s today and then bottom out around 70 Saturday. So much cooler, but also clouds slowly breaking, some isolated early showers, otherwise drying out. Partly sunny, low to mid 70s by the end of the weekend. I'm meteorologist Tom Ackerman with your LEX 18 storm tracker forecast on Lexington's new country leader, K92.9.
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So

Another fun weekend locked and loaded for the Bluegrass. We'll tell you what's going on around the area to make sure you don't miss out on an opportunity to have a great time. And maybe you're planning some shopping this weekend. Well, there's a strange item that used to be available in the Sears catalog. Yeah, you're not going to believe this one. Right now, it's Riley Green, Miss Ella on the way.

Nominated for 9, count 'em, 9 CMA Awards, the lovely and talented Ella Langley. She's up for Entertainer of the Year, Single of the Year, Album of the Year, Song of the Year. She's in a contest with herself for that one because it's for Be Her and Choosing Texas. Female Vocalist of the Year, Musical Event of the Year for I Can't Love You Anymore, and Music Video of the Year for Choosing Texas as well. Tune in to find out how many trophies she takes home. The 60th annual CMAs coming from Nashville's Bridgestone Arena live November 18th, 8 o'clock on ABC and Disney+.

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0: Megan Maroney, Middays with Deidre, K92.9. You got a weekend of shopping planned? You going to shop till you drop? Well, unfortunately, you don't have the good old traditional stuff that we used to find in the Sears catalog. Did you know that you could once order dynamite through the Sears catalog? Yeah, a 1902 edition of the catalog advertised dynamite as a tool for removing tree stumps, claiming it to be excellent. Yeah, the listing also said, for those who are not familiar with handling dynamite, we will, on application, mail a booklet giving full information. Here is a sounder from back in those days of the crack research staff, well, actually their ancestors, getting their Sears dynamite in and actually doing some work around the building.
1: Burn-o!
0: Yeah, that'll leave a mark. I don't know why they stopped offering it in the catalog. I guess we'll have to find something else to have fun with this weekend, right?
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0: Jason Aldean on Lexington's new country leader, K92.9. Did you hear about the West Virginia Parkway disaster? Apparently, a semi-truck carrying 90 barrels of bourbon whiskey hit a guardrail, crashed on the turnpike Monday night. Here is a Parkways Authority exec, Chuck Smith, talking about what happened.
1: The semi came through carrying 90 barrels of bourbon whiskey. Accidentally hit one of the attenuators or the guardrails between the lanes coming through, jarred the truck. I think there was 8 barrels that were damaged and leaked.
0: Oh, you know people were pouring out to pour a glass, leaking all across the roadway. Well, I'm sure they had a fun time cleaning that up, everybody wringing out the mops and taking a little bit home. I'm just glad everybody ended up safe in that little incident. Lainey Wilson on the way to kick off a more music marathon coming up.
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4: Got showers and storms around to start off the weekend as a cold front drops south. Highs fall to the upper 70s today and then bottom out around 70 Saturday. So much cooler, but also clouds slowly breaking, some isolated early showers otherwise drying out. Partly sunny, low to mid 70s by the end of the weekend. I'm meteorologist Tom Ackerman with your LEX 18 Storm Tracker forecast on Lexington's new country leader, K92.9.
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0: 11:21 on a Friday in the Bluegrass. Remember, if you need a loan, no hassle at the castle, the biggest discounter of diamonds and fine jewelry. Thomas Rettnow, Easton Corbin's all over the road next. He'll tell us why.
1: After

Well, speaking of moving on, there are a lot of baseball teams moving on and some calling it a season. We'll break down the playoffs, let you know who's moving on and who's staying home coming up.

A great song from Tyler Hubbard, that's Land, Middays with Deidre. This is another one, and it's going to put a smile on your heart, because I'm with Luke Bryan on this one. I believe most people are good. Turn it up. Think good things. Make good things happen. K92.9.

0: Getting a dose of his own medicine. Sounds like he needed that. Middays with Deidre, K92.9. Sometimes we all do, right? Well, a little dose of medicine that's hard to swallow is losing in the playoffs. You get your hopes up, and sometimes they get dashed. For two nights in a row, the Yankees outscored Boston in the best of the three wild card series. Yankees moving on, advancing to the American League Divisional Series against Tampa Bay next. The San Diego Padres wrap their series as well with the Chicago Cubs. They are moving on after a score of 4-1 in their final game. And last night, the Braves beat the Phillies in Atlanta, the deciding game three of their wild card series. Here's your final call.
1: Two balls and two strikes. And the Atlanta Braves are moving on to the division series. Bring on the Dodgers. Atlanta's moving on.
0: That's right. Atlanta's moving on. Final of that game was 6-2. Up next, the Dodgers and the Braves. It is an exciting season because we've got everything that kind of comes together. We've got Major League Baseball. We've got college football and NFL. We've got basketball getting ready to tip off. Man, I hope you've got a lot of snack food around your house. You're going to need it.
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0: Dylan Scott on Lexington's new country leader, K92.9. High Noon Saloon doors are open, and we're taking your request for your lunch hour so you can hear your favorites. So get that in now, 859-253-5929. Well, the Kentucky State Police have released more details regarding the visitation, the funeral, and the procession arrangements for Trooper Phillips. Trooper Phillips was killed this week in service to the Commonwealth of Kentucky, and they're expecting a big turnout this weekend for all of the ceremonies that are going on. The visitation is tomorrow at Living Hope Baptist Church. That's on Weston Street in Bowling Green from 10 until 6. The funeral will actually be Sunday at E.A. Diddle Arena on the campus of Western Kentucky University. That is at noon Central Time. And interment will be immediately following that funeral service. And the funeral procession, they're encouraging people to show their support of the family of Trooper Hayden Phillips by staging along the procession route. And they have all the information about the specifics. It will travel basically from E.A. Diddle Arena, which is on the Avenue of Champions in Bowling Green, to the Glasgow Cemetery. And they have all of the information about exactly where they're going to pass through and where they'll make their turns. So if you are able to be in that area, maybe you're going to be in the Bowling Green area for some reason this weekend, on Sunday, that would be a great opportunity for you to show your support. Hundreds gathered in Adair County last night to remember Trooper Hayden Phillips in a candlelight vigil. The tributes have been amazing, and we cannot say enough about how thankful we are for his service and how we're all praying for his family.
1: Kincaid and Dallas. 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I used to go to a flea market and they sold medicine. It was Advil, but there was no A. It was just DeVille.
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3: ibuprofen
2: cheap?
1: No, it said you be cheap, DeVille don't work.
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20: 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I wasn't Brock. I wasn't Roman. I wasn't Dwayne.

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7: Got showers and storms around to start off the weekend as a cold front drops south. Highs fall to the upper 70s today and then bottom out around 70 Saturday. So much cooler, but also clouds slowly breaking, some isolated early showers, otherwise drying out. Partly sunny, low to mid 70s by the end of the weekend. I'm meteorologist Tom Ackerman with your LEX 18 Storm Tracker forecast on Lexington's new country leader, K92.9.
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Everyone working their way in for opening day at Keeneland. 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

0: He's a busy man, Mr. Hudson Westbrook with Painted You Pretty, Middays with Deidre. He is currently out on his 24-date Headline Hits Me tour, and he's got his sophomore album that hits store shelves November 6th. It's called Made You Look. It's got 16 songs on it, and I cannot wait to get my copy. I bet you're excited, too. We like that Hudson Westbrook guy around here. Something else we love? The fall meet at Keeneland, and it kicks off today in less than 15 minutes. First post time at 1 o'clock today. Now, race dates for October start today, run through the 24th. Gates open out at Keeneland for racing at 11 a.m. The grounds open to go watch workouts from 7 until 10, so you want to take the kids out and go have some breakfast at the track kitchen and have a wonderful time, 7 to 10. Then they clear everybody out at 10 a.m., and then the gates open for the actual meet day. So here we go. 1 o'clock first post. Today we have three stakes races going off. You've got the $650,000 Darley Alcibiades, the $400,000 Jessamine, that is presented by Keeneland Sales, and the $400,000 Stoll Keenan Ogden Phoenix race today. Lots more stakes races all weekend long, and it looks like the farther we go into the weekend, the better the weather is going to get, so Sunday could be our pick day of the weekend. Hope you cash a ticket, and if you need to start practicing the Keeneland cough for next week so you can plan to be out of work, I'd lay the groundwork now.
1: Kincaid and Dallas. 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
6: 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Country News Now. Wynonna's first new album in a decade is out today, and she calls The Hard Truth her album of peace.
7: 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Mom's book, Ashley's book. This is my book. This is my telling.
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1: We've got showers and storms around to start off the weekend as a cold front drops south. Highs fall to the upper 70s today and then bottom out around 70 Saturday. So much cooler, but also clouds slowly breaking, some isolated early showers, otherwise drying out. Partly sunny, low to mid 70s by the end of the weekend. I'm meteorologist Tom Ackerman with your LEX 18 Storm Tracker forecast on Lexington's new country leader, K92.9.
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weekend long on Lexington's new country leader, K92.9. Miss Miranda Lambert's new album is available. It's her 10th studio album. It's called Crisco. It's got a great song with Miranda and Ella, Snakeskin Boots. Also, she features Chris Stapleton on A Song to Sing. And all I can say is, it's Miranda. You're going to love every bit of it. 12 songs on the new album, Crisco. Here she is now, singing just for you on K92.9.

Don Morgan, Middays with Deidre, K92.9. I just shared Miranda Lambert's new album, Crisco, is available now. It's a song to sing, and she's got music with Ella Langley and Chris Stapleton on that one. She's not the only one with new music. Wynonna's new album, The Hard Truth, her first studio album in quite some time, is available. Also, Flatland Calvary has Work of Heart, Heartstrings. It's a deluxe edition with five new tracks. So get you some great new music and enjoy your weekend.

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He's exactly right. This is it. Big Blue Madness tonight, 7 o'clock at Rupp Arena at Central Bank Center right here in downtown Lexington. Everybody's getting pumped up about this season, and you can do not just Big Blue Madness, fun on Saturday as well. I'll tell you all about it coming up.

0: She is set up to be the belle of the ball at the 60th Annual CMA Awards. Miss Ella Langley, Middays with Deidre, up for 9 major awards, and she could sweep. I mean, Miss Ella may take it all. Wouldn't surprise me a bit. Tune in and find out who wins what live from Nashville's Bridgestone Arena, Wednesday, November 18th, 8 o'clock on ABC and Disney+. And while you're tuning in, maybe you want to tune in tonight if you weren't able to grab tickets to Big Blue Madness. It's right. It's tonight at Rupp Arena, 7 o'clock for everything to kick off. It is the start of the third season for Coach Mark Pope, and it's tonight at 7. Now, they'll do team introductions, skills drills, three-point dunk contest, a light five-on-five scrimmage. Don't want to get anybody hurt before the season starts. Tickets were free when they were available, but they officially sold out within 22 minutes. So if you don't have a ticket, you're going to have a hard time getting in there tonight. But that's okay. You can catch Big Blue Madness. It is on TV on the SEC Network Plus this evening. You can also stream it online through the ESPN app or ESPN.com. And they've got all that information at ukathletics.com. Now, it's not just tonight in Big Blue Madness. Fan Fest, BBN United's Fan Fest, is tomorrow, again, presented by Kroger. That's all going on. It's free to the public. It's a fan event, interactive exhibits, autograph sessions, live interviews, trivia, player appearances. You never know who you're going to run into, but all of the players will be there at some point on Saturday as well. So just make sure you get yourself to some of the fun if you're as excited as we are about the Cats this season. Now, the fun, the Fan Fest, will kick off at 10, and it will wrap at 3. That'll get you home in time to catch the Cats against South Carolina on Saturday, and we'll get you geared up for that game day action coming up.
1: Hey, it's Ryan Fox, bringing in October in style with the biggest hits and the biggest stars. Keith Urban talks moving. Tim McGraw opens up about almost giving up. Carly Pearce dishes on Kelsey Ballerini. And what is Riley Green listening to these days? You got to find out this weekend only on American Country Countdown.
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0: Sounds like a pretty good girl to me if she's country and she knows it. Luke Bryan, K92.9. This is Deidre. Big weekend of football coming up for our Cats. Our number 24 ranked Kentucky Wildcats are hitting the road in the Southeastern Conference for the second time this season. Going to be in Columbia, South Carolina, taking on those Gamecocks. Now, we are 3-1 overall, 1-1 in the SEC. We won against then-ranked, ninth-ranked Texas A&M a couple of weeks ago in our first conference outing. Last week, we had three backs, Baxter, Patterson, and Barnes, who rushed for 100 yards or more over South Alabama. South Carolina has had a tough start to the SEC. They're 2-2 overall, but 0-2 in the SEC. They opened the season with some pretty easy wins over Kent State and Towson. But they lost back-to-back conference games to Mississippi State and Alabama. The SEC is no joke. We all know it's for real, and our Cats are for real. They are going to be ready to roll. And so just get yourself geared up for a big game watch party. Kentucky at South Carolina, Saturday, 4:15 kickoff. It's from Williams-Brice Stadium. You know that rooster's going to be crowing all day long. Hopefully, we can shut the beak of that rooster as much as possible. You can catch the Cats on the SEC Network.
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0: around to start off the weekend as a cold front drops south. Highs fall to the upper 70s today and then bottom out around 70 Saturday. So much cooler, but also clouds slowly breaking, some isolated early showers, otherwise drying out. Partly sunny, low to mid 70s by the end of the weekend. I'm meteorologist Tom Ackerman with your LEX 18 Storm Tracker forecast on Lexington's new country leader, K92.9.
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Track 3 from the new album Corey Kent released last weekend. It's Heartland Rock and Roll. It came out September 25th. 15 tracks on that one, and pretty much every one of them is a hit. I think you're going to love it. If you haven't downloaded it already, you need to get that done. Low cash now. Little Toby Keith on the way for you. Middays with Deidre. We could

Well, I'll tell you what's a beautiful thing. When we have Ticket Takeover Thursdays and big prizes to share, congratulations to everyone who scored those tickets to Buckeye Country Superfest yesterday on our Ticket Takeover Thursday. And little heads up, we have more tickets. I'll tell you all about those next.

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0: I know you're holding it down. You are geared up for a Friday in the bluegrass and a weekend on the way. Well, quick heads up for you. We do have another ticket takeover Thursday coming your way next week. And I'm excited to say we have more Buckeye Country Superfest tickets. Now listen, we did do a Beat the Box Office. Those tickets officially on sale right now at Ticketmaster.com. But I know you want to see the lineup because they've done it again. They've come up with a great list of performers. Chris Stapleton is your headliner, but also on the stage, you'll see Cody Johnson, Parker McCollum, Buffalo Traffic Jam, Blake Whitton, Lacey K. Booth. It is a great lineup, and I want to try to get you there still. So here's the scoop. We've got more tickets, and I'm going to give you more chances to win next week on our Ticket Takeover Thursday with K92.9. As usual, you know the drill. We start the keywords in the 10 o'clock hour. Every hour until 6 o'clock, we give you a new keyword and a new chance to win. So, if you're bummed out that you didn't get the message, yeah, you won, just stick around. We're going to have more, and maybe you'll be lucky this next week. Have a fantastic weekend. Enjoy Big Blue Madness this evening, either in person on SEC Network Plus. And make sure you get downtown for all of the fan events that are going on, because Big Blue Madness culminates with the Fan Fest on Saturday. That's from 10 until 3. And then the Cats at South Carolina kick off at 4:15. That is going to be another big matchup for our football team. And I am definitely going to have my blue on all weekend long. I've got it on right now. Just might as well keep it on all weekend. Go Cats. Good luck. Have a great weekend. And I'll be back Monday at 10 after Kincaid in Dallas. Talk to you then.
1: Kincaid in Dallas. All right, 39 kilos of cocaine stored as trial evidence has gone missing after it was replaced with flour.
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1: 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About $15 million. Ooh. Martha White is not going to be worth that.
3: No.
2: Oh, I didn't know who you were talking about. I was like, is she a first lady?
1: That's because you don't buy groceries.
2: I don't buy cocaine.
4: Good morning. 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

0: K92.9, Lexington's new country leader with Dustin Lynch, Where It's At. And maybe that's not necessarily a new song, but Dustin does have new music that he's teasing on socials, including a new song that is with Ashley Cook. If you remember the song, Your Place. Man, it's cool because I kind of hope that I'll eventually get to be on a song with Dustin Lynch. And the reason why I say that is not because I think I'm a good singer. I'm not. I do enjoy karaoke, though. But because the video that they used to tease the song is literally Dustin on a wakeboard behind the boat, and then it alternates between him and then Ashley on a wakeboard as well. And she does a great job, by the way. So, kind of fun. I don't know. Cool, different vibe. Seems like a cool way to promote a song, and the song sounds pretty good, too. So, maybe we'll be playing it here soon on K92.9.
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0: We've got showers and storms around to start off the weekend as a cold front drops south. Highs fall to the upper 70s today and then bottom out around 70 Saturday. So much cooler, but also clouds slowly breaking, some isolated early showers, otherwise drying out. Partly sunny, low to mid-70s by the end of the weekend. I'm meteorologist Tom Ackerman with your LEX18 Storm Tracker forecast on Lexington's new country leader, K92.9.
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Jelly Roll's new song, Hands Up, is on K92.9, Lexington's new country leader. And hopefully the referee's hands will be up, signaling Wildcat touchdowns many times tomorrow as our Wildcats on the road, South Carolina, 4:15 is kickoff. And they'll be on the SEC Network. K92.9, Thomas Rhett, Jordan Davis, Saint Ed Life.

Well, we hate how construction looks all over the bluegrass. It's all over the place. It's going to continue. Weather permitting, obviously, it's not been exactly the driest forecast for this. But Leestown Road, New Circle Road, Exit 7, going to be closing 7 o'clock tonight till 5 a.m. on Monday. So just be aware of that. If you have to travel that route, give yourself some time. Same. They're going to be doing some pavement. It will be better. It will.

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And hey, if you are going to be going and visiting Keeneland here during the meet in the next couple weeks, I'll give you all the details you need to know about that in 6 minutes.

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0: Kenny Chesney, Carry On, K92.9, Lexington's new country leader. And I love so many people still showing up for Keeneland today, despite a little bit of rain out there and stuff. That won't stop us, right? Not going to stop us. But maybe you are waiting to go until tomorrow. That's okay. Bring some appropriate footwear, because even though tomorrow is supposed to be sunny-ish, the conditions are still going to be muddy from today's rain. So just want to make sure you are aware of that. Also, knowing too that the opening weekend here, 11 stakes worth $6.35 million, which is pretty cool. And the stakes going to be kicking off here actually today, just a few minutes, actually 4 o'clock till 6 o'clock, which you can watch it on, you know, NBC Sports Network, Peacock, and obviously stream it right on their website too. So very cool. And if you are going out there, have some fun. And if you get rich, remember me. If you're not going to get rich like me, stick around, because we could still be giving away an all-inclusive vacation for you. We give it away every single day here. A trip to Mexico for 4 people, all-inclusive. Let us help you out. We're K92.9. You gotta rise
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7: We've got a busy afternoon on the roadways. An injury accident, Tate's Creek Road at DeLong Road. One lane is reportedly blocked. Also, a non-injury accident reported Beaumont Center Parkway at Corporate Drive. The right lane is blocked in that area. And another non-injury, Shelby Lane at Jack's Creek Pike. One lane blocked there. I'm Deidre with your afternoon traffic.
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1: We've got showers and storms around to start off the weekend as a cold front drops south. Highs fall to the upper 70s today and then bottom out around 70 Saturday. So much cooler, but also clouds slowly breaking, some isolated early showers, otherwise drying out. Partly sunny, low to mid 70s by the end of the weekend. I'm meteorologist Tom Ackerman with your LEX 18 Storm Tracker forecast on Lexington's new country leader, K92.9.
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Jason Aldean, don't tell on me. We are K92.9, Lexington's new country leader, giving you a chance to win a trip to Mexico. But here's the thing. There's 16 dreams, resorts, and spas that you have to choose from. You get to pick where you're going. So maybe you've already done the Cancun thing, and you're like, I want to explore something else. Heard Cabo's pretty cool. I want to see that arch that's in the movies. You could do that, too. And you don't have to pay for it. It's on us. Airfare is also on us. This opportunity is incredible, and it also happens each day. We give away a trip a day, okay? So your keyword that you're going to want to text is COAST, C-O-A-S-T, your national keyword. Send COAST, C-O-A-S-T, to the phone number 95819. 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

Little Big Town Girl Crush, K92.9, Lexington's new country leader. Some of your favorites thrown in there here, too. My name is Matt Malone. I want to give you an opportunity to be the smartest person in the bluegrass. And with that, I've got a question for you. If you think you know the answer, text it to us, 859-280-2929, and we'll see if you are the smartest person in the bluegrass. All right, your question. 58% of sports fans complain about this when they attend a game. What is it? And I've got three clues for you. The seats are not the issue. And it adds up. So if you think you know what it is, text us 859-280-2929. Then you get to go into the weekend claiming that you are the smartest person in the bluegrass. All right. Text it now. We'll have the answer in 6 minutes.

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0: Gavin Adcock, wannabe. We are K92.9, Lexington's new country leader. He got a new album that just came out today, too. I'm a big fan of Gavin's music. He's awesome. Very catchy stuff. I'm also a fan of making you feel good, too. And we are looking for the smartest person in the bluegrass. And your question that we have for you today is 58% of sports fans complain about this when they attend a game. What is it? Now, I ask you with this question to text your answer to 859-280-2929. First person through gets to brag that you're the smartest person in the bluegrass all day. It's pretty awesome. And the clues that we gave you is the seats are not the issue, and it all adds up. So congratulations, Adam, in Nicholasville, smartest person in the bluegrass, giving us the answer of concession prices. Yes, concession prices. So here's the deal. We're kind of spoiled here, right? Because we know the UK Athletics, the food pricing actually went down by 20 to 50% in some cases, because the hot dogs now are only $3 where they used to be $5. Pretzels, $3. You know, it's a pretty good deal when you're there, right? Not bad in comparison. So we'll do it again here coming up on Monday and see if you are the smartest person in the bluegrass on K92.9.
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4: 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Here's K92.9 traffic.
5: Police remain on the scene of an injury accident. Athens Boonesboro Road at McCall's Mill Road, the outbound lane is shut down. Another injury accident reported Tate's Creek Road at DeLong Road, one lane blocked in that area. And we do have a non-injury accident, Beaumont Center Parkway at Corporate Drive, the right lane is blocked. I'm Deidre with your afternoon traffic.
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Russell Dickerson, Worth Your Wild, is on K92.9. My name is Matt Malone, and I feel like this could terrify anybody, especially at a farmer's market. It happened in Colorado. I'm going to tell you the details in 6 minutes. Right now, it's Morgan Wallen, Florida.

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0: K92.9, Lexington's new country leader. My name is Matt Malone, and I'm just going to say, I love being outdoors. I'm an outdoors guy. I love hunting and fishing and all those things, but this would be kind of terrifying. Colorado, in Aspen, technically, farmer's market was going on, and as it was going on, they had an uninvited guest, which is, I mean, it makes sense. If you watch Yogi Bear, right? hey there, boo-boo. Bear showed up and stood up at a vendor's table, ate bread and pastries and all the things before wildlife officers were able to move it along. The good news is no injuries were reported, but I'm just wondering, how does the bear expect to pay for all that, you know?
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3: 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Here's K92.9 Traffic.
4: Police on the scene of an injury accident, Athens-Boonesboro Road at McCall's Mill Road. Athens-Boonesboro Road is shut down at this time, so avoid the area. Cates Creek Road at DeLong Road, another injury accident, one lane blocked in that area. And we have a new report of a vehicle fire, I-75 at Athens-Boonesboro Road. The vehicle is on fire at the BP gas station. I'm Deidre with your afternoon traffic.
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40: We've got showers and storms around to start off the weekend as a cold front drops south. Highs fall to the upper 70s today and then bottom out around 70 Saturday. So much cooler, but also clouds slowly breaking, some isolated early showers, otherwise drying out. Partly sunny, low to mid 70s by the end of the weekend. I'm meteorologist Tom Ackerman with your LEX 18 Storm Tracker forecast on Lexington's new country leader, K92.9.
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Lainey Wilson with Phone Keys Wallet, K92.9. Just going to say, if you watch the music video on that song, just beware. It is a little bit odd. But I see where she was going with it. I see what the idea was. This is Bailey Zimmerman. Chevy Silverado, K92.9.

K92.9, we are Lexington's new country leader. Not a great showing for the first day of Keeneland for weather. However, it is going to be pretty nice tomorrow, mostly sunny and a high near 70. But as of today, Luke, you kind of know what the weather was like, right? Sunday.

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Anytime Soon is Jason Aldean's new song on K92.9, Lexington's new country leader. Just going to say, if you were doing Big Blue Madness tonight, you're pretty lucky. I'll explain in 6 minutes.

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0: K92.9, Lexington's new country leader. We knew this happened, like, pretty much right away, but Big Blue Madness tonight at 7 at Rupp Arena here. Sold out, which is so cool, and, you know, having the, you know, Big Blue Nation United Fan Fest that starts tomorrow at 10 a.m. to 3 p.m. In the Central Bank Center exhibition halls is cool, right? We love this, and I love that there's access to coaches and the athletes, and it's just a really unique, special thing for us. Admission is free. It is limited capacity for tomorrow, though, and there is a clear bag policy that applies. So just so you know, if you are going, you're going to want to enter across High Street from Parking Gate 2. Again, player appearances, autographs, all that stuff, and posters, even cooler, right? That commemorative memorabilia. If you are a big fan and you got that cave with all the stuff, you want to get that too. So there you go. We're K92.9. 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Come on.
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3: 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Here's K92.9 Traffic.
4: Final look at traffic this evening with some reminders of road closures. Euclid Avenue will be closed tonight at 7 through Monday morning at 6 a.m. between South Ashland Avenue and East High Street for road restoration work. The intersection of South Ashland at Euclid is also expected to be closed. Also, there will be lots of extra traffic downtown for the Lexington Home Show at Central Bank Center. That is Saturday and Sunday, so expect extra company in that area. Another closure scheduled Leestown Road between Taylor Drive and Opportunity Way to complete final work on the new double crossover Diamond Interchange. That starts at 7 this evening and runs through 6 a.m. Monday morning. Have a great weekend. I'm Deidre with your afternoon traffic.
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0: Luke Combs, Rethink Some Things, K92.9, Lexington's new country leader. You know, tomorrow going to be a nice day. And if you're looking for something to do, kind of cool that the Street Fest that was rescheduled is going to be happening. So you can get down there and lots of cool opportunities, including not only the food trucks and live music, but they'll have some games down there, and the streets will be closed in some of the areas for walking, biking, skating, and scooting, if you will, scooters and such. So just know that it is a free family option. If you're looking for something to do with the kids tomorrow, try to make the most of being outside before it gets, you know, colder and colder and colder. So there you go. Street Fest rescheduled, but it is happening tomorrow, 10 a.m. to 1 p.m. And that is going to be over there off 540 East 3rd Street. And yeah, right there at Charles Young Park. We're K92.9.
1: Kincaid and Dallas. 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I used to go to a flea market and they sold medicine. 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
1: No, DeVille, I swear, was just vitamins because it was $2 and my headache never went away. 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
1: No.
3: Or like
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3: ibuprofen?
2: Cheap?
3: Or?
1: No, it said you be cheap, DeVille don't work.
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19: Here's your Lakes 18 Storm Tracker forecast. For tonight, clouds are around, showers with them, but those are tapering off as we go through the night. It is getting cooler, down to the mid-50s. Saturday, the clouds to start becoming partly sunny. Can't rule out a passing shower, especially south. We'll be in the low 70s. We'll be low and mid-70s Sunday. I'm Chief Meteorologist Bill Mack.
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Jason Aldean, Whiskey Drink, K92.9, Lexington's new country leader. I'm Matt Malone, and congratulations again to Adam in Nicholasville, who is the smartest person in the bluegrass today, answering our question. 58% of sports fans complain about this when they attend a game. What is it? The clues were the seats are not the issue, and it all adds up. And the answer that Adam gave us, concession prices. Another question coming up for you on...

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A fan gave her her bedazzled makeup kit that she has selling through some product or whatever. 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

Molly Green, think as you drunk on K92.9. You know, when it's all inclusive, you don't have to worry about, I mean, you should still drink responsibly, but you don't have to worry about the cost of having beverages. Well, we're going to take care of that with you, or for you, and I'm going to tell you exactly how we're going to do that in 6 minutes on K92.9. It won't

0: John Morgan, kid myself. K92.9, we are Lexington's new country leader. And think about this. Cancun, Cozumel. How about Riviera Maya, Tulum? These are just a few of the locations that you could be going to. How about Los Cabos? How about Puerto Vallarta? These are all opportunities. There's 16 Dreams Resorts and spas that you could choose from when you win this trip. All-inclusive for four. Four-day, three-night. All-inclusive trip. And all you have to do is be listening, because we're going to give you chances to win on air. Your next keyword will come up on Monday at 8 a.m. And we'll have it throughout the day. But you have a bonus chance right now. 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You could be there in Mexico with three of your closest friends or your family of four, whatever. And it could be paid for. Oh, by the way, airfare is included as well. And we give away a trip a day. Let it be you. We're K92.9.
1: Kincaid and Dallas. 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
1: Thanks for having me.
0: It's always good to see you, man.
1: Good to see you.
0: Known you for quite a while, man. You are now getting on your first major record label.
1: Yes.
0: But I've been supporting you since day one.
1: You have been. Probably 10 years ago.
0: Yeah, I know.
1: It was just crazy to think about.
0: Given up our age and how long we've been doing this, for sure. So the album, Farm, Faith, Family. You've said that those are the three pillars right there.
1: Yeah, they're kind of like my three missions. You know, I grew up on a farm. I love farmers. My brother still farms. It's been in our blood for 100 years. And so it's something I moved from a farm to Nashville. And so I love that lifestyle. And faith is, grew up singing in church, always been a part of my life, always been very vocal about that. And family, I have a 4-month-old and a 3-year-old. So we are in the family part of my life right now. And so I wanted people to know more of me than just the She's Somebody's Daughter. Mm-hmm. You know, I wanted people to get to know my soul and my heart and what I stand for and who I am. And this, the way this record came together, it's everything I dreamed of. It's, if you had three CDs, it would be broken down into three. If you actually, if you get the vinyl, it comes in three discs. It's
0: really?
1: Farm, Faith, Family. Yeah. So
0: that's
1: it's
0: perfect.
1: The first third of this album is all farm songs. The middle's all faith and the end is all family. And so it's very thought out, very written for a purpose. And when you listen down, you'll even get like, oh, those are the farm. This is faith now and enters into family.
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